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1: Here's another Metallica documentary as we celebrate the birthday of James Hetfield tonight. 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
6: So an upper level low is going to get cut off from the main pattern, and that's going to bring us elevated rain chances as we get into our Tuesday, Wednesday, and Thursday. Forecast high temperatures stay in the mid-80s. 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Call 86. That's your latest forecast. I'm meteorologist Mike Witcher from the East Tennessee Weather Center, and remember to always get the latest forecast weather updates with the East Tennessee Weather app.
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1: So an upper level low is going to get cut off from the main pattern, and that's going to bring us elevated rain chances as we get into our Tuesday, Wednesday, and Thursday. Forecast high temperatures stay in the mid-80s. 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Call 86. That's your latest forecast. I'm meteorologist Mike Witcher from the East Tennessee Weather Center. And remember to always get the latest forecast weather updates with the East Tennessee Weather app.
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1: So an upper level low is going to get cut off from the main pattern, and that's going to bring us elevated rain chances as we get into our Tuesday, Wednesday, and Thursday. Forecast high temperatures stay in the mid-80s. 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That's your latest forecast. I'm meteorologist Mike Witcher from the East Tennessee Weather Center, and remember to always get the latest forecast weather updates with the East Tennessee Weather app.
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1: So an upper level low is going to get cut off from the main pattern, and that's going to bring us elevated rain chances as we get into our Tuesday, Wednesday, and Thursday. Forecast high temperatures stay in the mid-80s. 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Call 86. That's your latest forecast. I'm meteorologist Mike Witcher from the East Tennessee Weather Center, and remember to always get the latest forecast weather updates with the East Tennessee Weather app.
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1: So an upper level low is going to get cut off from the main pattern, and that's going to bring us elevated rain chances as we get into our Tuesday, Wednesday, and Thursday. Forecast high temperatures stay in the mid-80s. 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Call 86. That's your latest forecast. I'm meteorologist Mike Witcher from the East Tennessee Weather Center, and remember to always get the latest forecast weather updates with the East Tennessee Weather app.
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1: So an upper level low is going to get cut off from the main pattern, and that's going to bring us elevated rain chances as we get into our Tuesday, Wednesday, and Thursday. Forecast high temperatures stay in the mid-80s. 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Call 86. That's your latest forecast. I'm meteorologist Mike Witcher from the East Tennessee Weather Center. And remember to always get the latest forecast weather updates with the East Tennessee Weather
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1: So an upper level low is going to get cut off from the main pattern, and that's going to bring us elevated rain chances as we get into our Tuesday, Wednesday, and Thursday. Forecast high temperatures stay in the mid-80s. 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Call 86. That's your latest forecast. I'm meteorologist Mike Witcher from the East Tennessee Weather Center. And remember to always get the latest forecast weather updates with the East Tennessee Weather App.
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1: I'll be the first to admit that when I see a headline that says, and I want to make sure I get this right, Hubble Telescope discovers new revelations about Uranus, I immediately start to giggle a little bit.
2: Sure.
3: Because you're eight.
1: Well, I am eight, Chelsea, and that's fine, and there's nothing wrong with it, but being a science nerd, I was like, oh, I wonder what discovery somebody poured years of their life into studying another planet. How does that affect me? What did they discover about Uranus that is going to help me get through today? So I click on the link, knowing full well that it's going to be 30 seconds of me giggling about the word Uranus, and then I was like, oh my gosh, a day on Uranus just got 28 seconds longer. And that's the gist of the story, is that there are people on this planet whose job it is, and they spent years studying observations from the Hubble Space Telescope, only to determine, you know, that guess about how long a day lasts on another planet? We were 28 seconds off. Let's set the record straight.
2: Is that a volunteer project or is someone getting paid to do that? Is my first question. Oh. I mean, as somebody, and I think most of us are in this boat, you go to work every day, you do your job, no matter what it may be, and then you hear about this. And I don't mean to belittle it. There's probably some huge meaning to this that I don't understand. But the idea that a group, I assume, of people, I don't know how large, would spend maybe a decade. They must be doing something else, right? They're not just timing how long a day is on Uranus. That can't be a 10-year job.
1: Well, or could it be?
2: I don't know.
1: Because you're like, honey, I've landed the dream job.
3: Is
1: what are you
3: it?
1: Doing? I'm studying how long a day is on Uranus, and they're paying me ungodly amounts of money.
2: Right. Meanwhile, your neighbor's going off to the tire shop to install tires on somebody's car every day, 40-plus hours a week. Meanwhile, you're timing a day on Uranus.
1: Right.
2: I mean, you've won the lottery, apparently.
3: I mean, maybe. But think about... Other science has to be going on. I think these things are funded by grants and whatnot. But you need to study other planets. I get it. But you can't tell me somebody's just looking through a telescope all day. That's so boring. That's not the dream. I'd rather go put tires on. And how does this help us right now?
1: And it's never questioned. It's never stated how this up. And now, to be honest, Chelsea, this was a French-led team.
3: Oh, no.
1: At the Paris Observatory, and they weren't just looking through a telescope. They were looking back at pictures that the Hubble Space Telescope has taken.
3: But it's taking too long to get to this conclusion. In the meantime, we need to prioritize our science, I feel like, a little bit.
1: But once you take a look at Uranus, you can't stop looking
2: right.
1: at Uranus.
2: I thought there was going to be some sort of, French people love staring at Uranus. Is that par for the course?
3: Right.
2: Let's not joke. But it's funny that you say that. I just saw the headline this morning that a species of wolf that died out over 12,000 years ago has been successfully de-extincted, is what they call it.
1: The dire wolf, yeah.
2: And apparently that hasn't happened before.
3: How'd they do that?
2: I don't know.
3: Are we cloning things like Dolly the sheep, or there was just one left we didn't know about?
2: It's a Dallas biotech company called Colossal Biosciences.
3: This is getting into Jurassic Park territory, though, so I'm not sure if I'm down with that.
2: So which one is better? The French scientists who've discovered how long a day is on Uranus, or a scientist who brought back an extinct wolf from 12,000 years ago?
1: I was going to say, they went extinct a long time ago.
3: Well, I mean, I think that the...

0: on Uranus, then I don't want anybody monitoring that. I want to be free and loose.
1: This is how you get kids excited about science.
0: That's
2: right. This is why it takes a decade to figure out 28 seconds, because y'all are just making jokes all the time.
0: That's right. Science took 10 years to do something that could have taken a week, but they just couldn't stop making Uranus jokes.
2: Correct.
0: Yeah. That's too bad.
2: Mm-hmm.
0: But, I mean, the ends justify the means.
2: Do they?
0: Yes. Yep. 704-FEZ-3200, also the talk back button on the iHeartRadio app.
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5: Good morning. A little bit more volume here in the last few minutes coming down through Lafollette right now, through that section in Campbell County. Just busy in the normal spots. As it gets a little bit heavier on that Solway Bridge, already trying to get into the Oak Ridge area radar. Well, we got plenty of that out here throughout East Tennessee. You're going to see a lot of radar, if you haven't already, for the next week or so. Hey, don't let a slipping transmission make things worse on your car or truck having transmission problems. 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I'm Commander Chuck with your on-time traffic.
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1: Well, we often talk about you being the best, you being the Woody and Wilcox listener, and appreciate all the calls.
2: To further what you guys are saying, this is Brandon from Raleigh area. Most of us appreciate y'all. Really do. Because, first of all, y'all are idiots. I mean, I am too. Don't get me wrong. So I don't want y'all talking about political things. It's nice to have, you know, people like you guys with a radio show that just take some of the seriousness out of the world. Obviously, no one should be killed for any reason. And we all should know that you guys empathize with that and stand for that. But that's not why you guys are here. The majority of us, including me, appreciate the silliness that you guys bring because it's needed. It's needed. You're needed to break up the hate that we see in the world. We appreciate you.
1: Well, be that as it may, we're going to spend the next 2 hours talking about awful things. So that's nice, but I don't know. 704-FEZ-3200. There is this, though.
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4: So that's more like it. Yeah. That feels nice.
1: I couldn't think of the word laxative earlier, and Woody told me it was colon sweeper.
4: Whatever.
1: So we're still doing the diligence on that before we put the patent out on our medication.
4: Some people call it soda. Some people call it pop.
1: More importantly, we did get into a discussion this morning about those of us that say words incorrectly. That did come up. That may have been what spawned the original guy not being happy that we weren't talking about horrible things. I appreciate those of you talking about this.
5: Hey, good morning. Obviously, like the rest of the listeners, we all think that you guys say everything correctly all the time. This is about my wife. My wife says realtor, which makes me die inside every single time. There's nothing I can do about it. I've never confronted her about it. I'm a little scared of her, and I'm going to live the rest of my life with her saying realtor. Have the best day. You guys are all amazing.
1: You say you're a little scared of her.
6: Yes.
1: So wait, your wife says a word. Let's leave the word out of it for a second. Your wife says a word that has gotten under your skin. I'd love to know how long they've been married or together, but you've never said anything about it. Then you called us to mention it.
4: I love that there's somebody driving right now who's like, she's not saying the word wrong.
1: Well, that's with all words, though. That's right. The beauty of the whole thing. Well, plenty of people say realtor. It's not correct, but at the same time, it's fun that you've never said anything to your wife.
6: Look, this is probably how it happened. You know, they met, he heard her say it for whatever reason, but they were still new, and he didn't want to break up their relationship, maybe, or make her mad, and then time went on, and you can't go back and be like, hey, I know we've been together for 10 years.
1: True. It's like when you forgot somebody's name and you thought initially like, well, I'll never see him again. So not a big deal.
6: Right.
1: And now you've worked with them for 5 years and you're like, I still don't know their name.
6: You
1: can't say that now.
6: Right.
1: You can't.
6: You'd have to. What do you call a woman the wrong name for 2 years?
4: I've been playing volleyball with Wendy and she's like, it's Heather.
6: Too much time goes by. She finally told you though.
4: Yes.
1: Think about how she'd thought about that over the years. You calling a woman the wrong name for 2 years. Every weekend she probably was like, oh my God.
4: Building up the courage to tell me.
1: I'm going
4: to
1: see Woody again. He's going to call me the wrong name. Is today the day I tell him?
6: Could I wear a name tag or would that be weird? He'd be like, hey, why is that other person's name on here?
1: You probably took years off her life just from the stress of her trying to figure out how to confront you about you calling her the wrong name.
4: I like how you're trying to blame me for that.
1: Absolutely. That's what I do. So you may get divorced and then have to get a realtor to go and handle all that. That's a fun word because it has many definitions or many pronunciations.
6: Does it?
1: Yeah, I hear what he's saying. Realtor. There's also realtor, and then there's realtor. And I hear it said all three ways.
6: Right.
1: And you tell me which one's right.
4: They all are correct.
6: We all
4: know what you're saying.
6: Yeah, that's a big part of it.
1: I don't agree with the logic, but
4: Chelsea always tells us that the point of
6: communication
4: is understanding. So if you need to call your realtor or your realtor or your realtor, we all know what you're saying.
6: But that bothers that man so much.
1: Mm-hmm. Well, we all have those words in our life. Remember, it may not be realtor for you, but it's another one.
6: And there's some words that people just say wrong because they just don't know. And that's more awkward, I feel like, to bring up. Like someone who says tactic instead of tactic. That's another story, but rather than...
4: nobody says that.
1: That's obviously somebody in Chelsea's life that she doesn't want to call out my name.
6: There's more fun. Remember my husband says pup instead of pop? Like popcorn? Popcorn, and I just figured that was a main thing. It doesn't irritate me enough.
4: You must be so good in bed to get over that, because that would be a deal breaker.
6: You? What are you saying? That's a deal breaker. Both.
1: Well, Woody tries to make up with...
6: Photographer.
1: Yeah. He says Hawaii right, though. Like, way too right.
4: And I'm great in the sack.
1: All right. That's... Don't need to know that one.
7: You'd keep your mouth shut if you knew it was good for you, buddy.
1: 704-FEZ-3200. Stand by. We're going to talk about horrible things in the world next.
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0: have missed it.
1: Hey, good morning. Obviously, like the rest of the listeners, we all think that you guys say everything correctly all the time. This is about my wife. My wife says realtor, which makes me die inside every single time. There's nothing I can do about it. I've never confronted her about it. I'm a little scared of her, and I'm going to, like, live the rest of my life with her saying realtor. Have the best day. You guys are all amazing.
0: You have the best day.
2: Right?
3: Good luck out there.
2: We're all counting on you, sir.
0: He's a little scared of her, so he's not going to mention it. But it's led to...
4: Some people think that mispronouncing things is one of the horrible things in the world. I could probably write a book on this. My father-in-law says choir practor, and my husband says vodka. It drives me insane.
0: Her husband says choir practor. I guess for a chiropractor?
3: No, if it was her husband, but that was said.
0: Sorry, father-in-law.
3: Yeah, and husband says...
0: Vodka?
3: He's just doing that to mess with you.
2: I think they're both doing it to mess with you.
0: I can see chiropractor. I don't know. I can kind of see that. I can't see vodka, I don't think. Do they speak English? I mean, that would be
3: that's
0: my
3: a great
0: first.
3: Question.
0: I feel like that's probably an assumed, but.
2: As a first language.
3: As a first language, though.
0: Maybe. I don't know. I mean, 704-FEZ-3200.
5: My husband firmly believes that Woody says the word both wrong. Whereas I love the way that Woody says both because it's the way I say both. That L is supposed to be in there and it's in nails on a chalkboard for him. So the both of us are right on how we say both. Thank you, Woody. You don't suck.
0: I'm going to have to bring the mug in that I got for Woody. See, this both thing, you may be new to the show. This goes back 10 years that we've identified Woody's problems with the word both because he says it's both.
3: But at the time, you said that it's probably a regional thing.
0: I don't think it is, though. I've changed my stance on that.
3: Oh, well, I feel like I hear it from a lot of people now. And maybe it's just because it's top of mind, but I hear it all the time.
0: One of those things that once somebody points something out, you're like, I don't know. Mm-hmm. Nobody does that. And now you hear it everywhere. Yeah. And mm-hmm. I think it is one of those things. I got Woody a mug one year as a gift.
2: Still have it.
0: Says
3: the only gift you've ever gotten him.
0: Both. B-O-L-T-H. And it has a definition. I don't even know if I can say the definition on the air.
2: I don't think you can.
0: But it's something along the lines of the way an a-hole says both. I think that may be it. It's been too long since I've seen it.
2: You've nailed it.
0: But
2: yes.
0: That's been going on for a while.
6: Good morning, all. Just listening to your show and talking about words that are pronounced incorrectly. I work in a restaurant, and it drives me crazy when people pronounce sirloin, sirlawn, or salmon. Salmon. It's salmon, not salmon.
0: Sirlawn?
3: I've not heard that one, even working at the steakhouse all those years ago.
0: Sirlawn?
3: Sirlawn. I mean, maybe that's just like a thick, thick accent?
0: Maybe.
2: I'll declare I'll have the sirlawn.
3: Because Frank and I met this guy who joined our putt-putt group without asking.
0: I'm sorry, standby. You're what now?
3: We were playing miniature golf, and there was a man who just, I think, was waiting to talk to people, and he joined us for the back nine. Older man.
0: Oh, okay. I thought you meant you had a group.
2: That's
0: like,
2: what I thought.
0: You meet every couple of weeks and
3: no, I'm not
0: talk
3: against
0: about
3: that.
0: Mini golf.
3: Okay. Well, maybe we'd have to play, actually.
0: Rule but changes I and thought, all that sort of thing. Procedures.
3: Right. I thought his name was Ian, and Frank's like, no, his name's Ken, but his accent is so thick, you're not hearing it correctly.
0: Oh.
3: Ian, you know, so we were on different sides. So maybe with sirloin or sirloin, that's some of that going on.
0: Yeah, I feel like when it's an accent, it doesn't count. I mean, I get what you're saying, but...
3: Sometimes you don't know what's going on.
0: I'm talking about just a true mispronunciation as opposed to a very strong southern accent.
3: And salmon. It's we hear that a lot.
0: Somebody on the show may actually say that.
2: Oof.
0: Cool beans.
2: Yes.
0: We found that out a little while ago, speaking of the salmon. And yes. I don't know if she's going to change it or not. Jury's still out. We haven't gotten confirmation.
2: But she also pronounces it Lanyard. So
0: that's an old one as well. Lanyard that you wear around your neck.
2: No. Lanyard.
0: It's a Lanyard.
3: It's a hard one to say.
0: 704-FEZ-3200. That's not an accent, by the way. Fez line always available to you as well.
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It's me, Dylan. Rock the Stockyard tickets. Do I have those today? I do have those today. Let's talk about pee bags, bad neighbors, and shrinkage. Yeah.

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Knoxville's Rock Station, 93.7 WVLZ. Yes, Ralph Renna on weekday afternoons. That's when you can hear him.

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6: Good morning. Have a great Tuesday. It's a wash, rinse, repeat forecast. Mild this morning, warm this afternoon with upper 80s, heat index values mid-90s, and a chance for afternoon storms. 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That's your latest forecast. I'm meteorologist Mike Witcher from the East Tennessee Weather Center, and remember to always get the latest forecast weather updates with the East Tennessee Weather app.
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Guys, shrinkage at the gym during a hard workout. It appears that this is a thing. I've got something to say about this. We'll get to it in just a couple of minutes. Knoxville's

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This is viral today. New report confirms that the unwanted side effect for guys of a really hardcore workout is shrinkage or retraction, is the other word they use in this article. The good news is it's short-lived. I'm Dylan, and I've been doing yoga for a few years now, so here's my advice. Don't look down. I never look down because, well, yoga pants leave, yeah, absolutely nothing to the to the imagination. Is that a nope? Just don't look.

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Do I have a chance for you to win tickets today? I do. I'll have you text in next hour or so, all right?

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1: Good morning. Have a great Tuesday. It's a wash, rinse, repeat forecast. Mild this morning, warm this afternoon with upper 80s, heat index values mid-90s, and a chance for afternoon storms. 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That's your latest forecast. I'm meteorologist Mike Witcher from the East Tennessee Weather Center, and remember to always get the latest forecast weather updates with the East Tennessee Weather App.
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Surge from System of a Down covered David Bowie's I'm Afraid of Americans. That was viral last week. Did you see it? It's pretty good.

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Can we talk about the pee bag at Lollapalooza, Knoxville's rock station, 93.7 WVLZ? Videos have gone viral of people passing around a plastic bag full of pee at Lollapalooza. One person commented, if you can't hold your bladder, stay home or get a diaper. Yeah, do you remember when Lollapalooza used to travel around the country and there weren't any pee bags in the audience? Not a one. This has led me to today's question on Facebook. We'll get to that in just a moment. 93.7 WVLZ.

0: 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I'm up for whatever.
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Can we talk about concert etiquette today? The pee bag at Lollapalooza, that viral story has led me to this. Facebook.com/937WVLZ. Concert etiquette. What do you not want to see at a concert? Eric says that crazy mosh where people look like individual pieces of electrically charged barbed wire. All right. Travis says people standing. Seth says this happened at the Shinedown show a couple weeks ago. Three people from the barricade and the group in front was talking the whole time. Obviously, we don't want anybody to pass a pee bag. I don't want to see things thrown at the artist. What do you say? 93.7 WVLZ.

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The 2026-2027 season, the countdown is on. 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I would imagine it's on their website, too. KnoxvilleIceBears.com.

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5: Just a couple of spotty showers throughout the day today. Other than that, most of us are on the dry side. We're mild, mostly cloudy, in mid-80s. But an uptick in rain starts tomorrow. 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That's your latest forecast. I'm meteorologist Mike Witcher from the East Tennessee Weather Center. And remember to always get the latest forecast weather updates with the East Tennessee Weather App.
0: 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And there's another one. 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

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So we're giving you a chance to win those tickets all week long. I've not given away my tickets yet, but we're going to get to it soon enough. 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

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Just takes a couple seconds to sign up on the website. 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And I'll give you a chance to win those, well, next time we talk. 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
1: Good afternoon. Sure hope you have a great Tuesday. It's a nice, mild, muggy day around East Tennessee. We're talking temperatures back in the mid to upper 80s. Heat index values low to mid 90s. And look towards the mountains. That's where the showers and storms will be coming from. 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That's your latest forecast. I'm meteorologist Mike Witcher from the East Tennessee Weather Center. And remember to always get the latest forecast weather updates with the East Tennessee Weather app.
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Knoxville's Rock Station, 93.7 WVLZ. I'm Dylan Nung. I was kind of a late adopter to social media. So the guys that own MySpace say that they're going to bring it back. They're just waiting for the right time. What time is that going to be? Nobody knows.

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Guy in Minnesota made a get off my lawn spike strip. Yeah, we're going to talk more about him in just a couple minutes. 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
7: Good afternoon. Sure hope you have a great Tuesday. It's a nice, mild, muggy day around East Tennessee. We're talking temperatures back in the mid to upper 80s. Heat index values low to mid 90s. And look towards the mountains. That's where the showers and storms will be coming from. 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That's your latest forecast. I'm meteorologist Mike Witcher from the East Tennessee Weather Center. And remember to always get the latest forecast weather updates with the East Tennessee Weather app.
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Ex-fiance Kelly Osbourne, Ozzy's daughter, tears into him and says, "I want to be happy. I have a beautiful son to raise. Leave me alone." Loudersound.com has yet another article today. 93.7 WVLZ. This is getting nasty.

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We appreciate it. Knoxville's Rock Station, 93.7 WVLZ. I'm Dylan. If you enjoyed listening, tell somebody about the station. I'm going to go. Ralph should be here any moment. Rock the Stockyard tickets. Does he have more of those? Yeah, he does. I'll talk to you tomorrow afternoon.

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So I hope you signed up for 8 hours free studio time for radioactive recording. We're going to be giving that away this week. The judges are now going through all the entries to pick the winner, and we'll announce that hopefully by Friday. Yeah, I'm gonna make it my

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4: Good afternoon. Sure hope you have a great Tuesday. It's a nice, mild, muggy day around East Tennessee. We're talking temperatures back in the mid to upper 80s. Heat index values low to mid 90s. And look towards the mountains. That's where the showers and storms will be coming from. 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I'm meteorologist Mike Witcher from the East Tennessee Weather Center. And remember to always get the latest forecast weather updates with the East Tennessee Weather app.
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5: Good afternoon. Starting to build pretty good now through downtown on 40 East and West here at 275. It's busy, but it's moving 40 East and West over the top of West Hills as that traffic builds out of Oak Ridge right now on that Solway Bridge headed towards Pillsbury Parkway. Hey, if you're having transmission problems with your vehicle, bring it to AMCO Transmissions today. They're in North Knoxville at 104 Sequoia Lane. That's in Powell. AMCO Transmissions. I'm Commander Chuck. You're on-time traffic.
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Hey, you're rolling with Ralph Knoxville. Saba's out doing some bass fishing, going for the pike, going for the trout, going for anything, man. Sunnies, I didn't care. I just like catching them and counting them. But I had a big one on the line about a month ago, and I didn't have a net, man. 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It broke the pole, went under the boat, almost pulled me in. It was a sight. My cousin was videotaping the whole thing. It was embarrassing. My skills suck as a fisherman. I caught one sunny. You could fit it in the palm of your hand this past weekend. So the net's here anyway, so I'm hoping for that big fish.

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Shinedown came through town last week. 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
1: Good afternoon. As that volume of traffic increases right on schedule, actually, on John Sevier there at Asheville Highway, it's building pretty good already on I-40 at the Holston River Bridge headed out through Sevier County. Watch your speed out through there around the Dollywood exit. It's stop and go now Broadway through Fountain City over the ridge there in the halls. Watching that pickup pretty good. Bridal season is here. Shop local at Fountain City Jewelers in the heart of Fountain City right next to Litton's. I'm Commander Chuck with your on-time traffic.
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So September 17th, 18th, 19th, and 20th. I think I got that right. Rock the Stockyard Fest is coming, and Tantric's going to be playing. I got your chance to score tickets to this, and more details on the way.

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1: Good afternoon. Watching traffic increase pretty much on schedule over here on 275 up by Woodland Baxter Avenue. A little bit of radar north of Knoxville. It's been on and off up through there. It seems like all afternoon long on 75 as you head up into Anderson, Campbell County as it builds now. Alcoa Highway southbound passing UT Medical Center headed back towards the Blount County area. Hey, if you're having transmission problems, it's okay. Come to AMCO Transmissions right now. 8844 Kingston Pike. Let them check out your vehicle. I'm Commander Chuck with your on-time traffic.
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They're writing and recording new music as we speak. 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
1: Good afternoon. As that volume of traffic increases pretty much on schedule, Broadway going outbound through the Fountain City area over the ridge and the halls. A little bit of radar down I-40 out through Sevier County this afternoon. Be careful as it builds right now on Pebblesubby Parkway, especially here over the interstate. Hey, if you're having transmission problems with your vehicle, it's okay. Let them check it out at Amco Transmissions in North Knoxville. They're at 104 Sequoia Lane. I'm Commander Chuck with your on-time traffic.
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1: Good afternoon. Trying to clear up a couple of accidents down Alcoa Highway within the last 15, 20 minutes. It's had traffic a little extra slow. Now they're in their wrap-up stages. Just give yourself extra time if you're leaving Knox County back towards Blount County as it builds now through downtown. 40 east and west here at 275. Heavy in West Knox. Well, right on schedule. 40 east and west here over the top of West Hills. Sweet Leaf, located in Knoxville now. 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I'm Commander Chuck with your on-time traffic.
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Hey, it's Ralph Renna, and I want to thank you all for rolling with me, Knoxville. But I got something cool, man. 4-day passes to Rock the Stockyard Fest, September 17th through the 20th. John Corabi, Defiance, Save and Able, Scotty Austin, 3 Years Hollow, The Four Horsemen, Metallica tribute. Sick, man. We also got music from Jeffrey Nothing from Mushroomhead and Tantric and many, many, many, many more. If you'd like those tickets, text the word ROCK to 865-545-9393 to win.

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1: 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So whoever done this ideal, they need to be fired.
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93.7 WVLZ. Yeah, you're digging it. You're banging your head. Maybe this ain't heavy enough for you, but I got your fix, man, and so does Chris Lynch every Sunday night. High voltage metal. It is heavy metal, hardcore, punk rock, death metal, all of it, metalcore. It's all there, man. If it riffs and it's heavy, heavy, heavy stuff, we're playing it, man. Lynch has the most extensive library and the biggest metal brain that I know. I'd like to thank him for joining the team. High voltage metal kicks off this Sunday at 9. New music from Black Label Society out on tour this summer.

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1: Good afternoon. As that volume of traffic only increases, even more so here in the last few minutes through downtown, 40 West at 17th Street. Watch for radar to the north on 75 up through certain parts of Anderson County, Campbell County again. Troopers are out on 75 north of Knoxville this afternoon. Hey, don't let a slipping transmission make things worse on your car or truck having transmission problems. Let them check it out right now at AMCO Transmissions in North Knoxville. I'm Commander Chuck, your on-time traffic.
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So I'm planning another trip to Knoxville, and I'm going to try to do it right around Ice Bears season because I love the hockey games, dude, and I've never seen team spirit like I have for the Ice Bears. And this year, they're celebrating 25 years, and I think I'm going to get my own helicopter.

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1: Well, good afternoon to T-Knot's wrapping up a couple little accidents out here. It remains busy on the interstate out here in West Knoxville right now. 40 East and West over the top of West Hills. Still a little bit crowded down on Kingston Pike right now, especially certain parts of the Bearden area. Alcoa Highway still building southbound and back towards the Blount County area. 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I'm Commander Chuck with your on-time traffic.
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5: So an upper-level low is going to get cut off from the main pattern, and that's going to bring us elevated rain chances as we get into our Tuesday, Wednesday, and Thursday. Forecast high temperatures stay in the mid-80s. 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That's your latest forecast. I'm meteorologist Mike Witcher from the East Tennessee Weather Center, and remember to always get the latest forecast weather updates with the East Tennessee Weather app.
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Free 8 hours recording time. 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

It's a muggy day here in Knoxville, 88 degrees. A little rain may roll in, maybe cool things off. Then I'll put my pants back on. My name is Ralph Renna. I'll see you tomorrow, 93.7 WVLZ.

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